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1: Calling Toronto Center.
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1: 3442
0: for the 3342.
1: I'm sorry, I think you're on the wrong frequency.
0: Okay, thank you. What's this?
1: 7360.

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One ready to send to 5000 Simmons Altimeter 3019er, Ada Sierra. Roger, clear direct to Cuba. 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

0: 3569 via Goobup, clear to the Simmons Airport, RNAV runway 03 approach. Three 3569, roger, contact Simmons Radio on 122.3. 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
0: Director Urquhart, climb flight level 250, Jazz 428.

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7800 Trail Center, good morning. 16000, Simmons Altimeter 3016, and I am showing uniform. When ready, descend 5000. 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
1: That's affirmative.

0: Thunder 870, VFR traffic just right at 12 o'clock, approximately 2-4 miles, up the direction Cirrus. They're at 7,500.
1: On Chief Gas, looks like it'll be a mile or so to the left, of us. Keep an eye on that.
0: Papa X-ray Whiskey, traffic for you, just right at 12 o'clock, approximately 2 miles, in opposite direction MU2. They're landing at Timmins, descending now through 9,800.
2: Okay, we'll be looking for the traffic, Papa X-ray Whiskey.

0: Whiskey, Jim, from the traffic yet director, 1 o'clock now, approximately 5 miles up this direction, now descending to 8,100.
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1: 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Quick break to Sudbury Airport. 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
1: Thunder 106, Toronto Center, identified departure, climb flight level 190, direct Urquhart on course.
0: Direct Urquhart course and fly 190 level, Thunder 106.
1: 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Clear Timmins direct, maintain 10 10,000 in controlled airspace, spot code 5547.

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0: Air Bravo 229, cross center Roger, thanks. Kept casing altimeters 3012, when ready to send 5000.
1: 3012, when ready to send 5000, Bravo 229.
0: Air Bravo 229, Roger, I have the 1200 weather there, kept casing here for you.
1: Yeah, we'll take it, please.
0: Roger, the 1200 VTR kept spacing, winds 170 at 5 knots. Visibility is 15 miles. Sky conditions few at 15,000. Scattered at 21,000. Temperature is 3 degrees, dew point minus 3 degrees, altimeter 3012.
1: Perfect, and that road.
2: Golf, Mike Victor Papa, we've started our descent into 10 degrees, cancel flight following.
0: Okay, Mike Victor Papa, Roger, flight following terminates. This time I have no known or observed traffic studies up between yourself and the field. There is an aircraft, I'm going to say 18 miles ahead of you, also VFR. Looks like they're going into Timmins, should be zero factor for you. They're at a 3,400 now, although I don't know their intentions or type. The altitude is unverified. You can contact Timmins Radio 122.3. Have a great day.
2: Mike Victor Papa, thank you.

Heartbeat, 192 medevacs. Officer, good morning, 14000. The Simmons altimeter is 3016. Shortening is whiskey now. When ready to send 5000. Heartbeat, 192 medevac, roger, advise the field of sight.

0: Shotgun Air Bravo 229, we have a field clear plane individual for 35.
1: Air Bravo 229, clear to the Kapuskasing Airport, visual approach runway 35.
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1: Cree 640, Crown Center, good morning, you're at the departure. Clear direct to Attawapiskat Airport, settle maintain flight level 210.
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1: Lima Whiskey Mike, Roger, Captain Casey, altitude 3012. I don't know if you caught the weather there earlier, but I can give you the detail there if you'd like it.
2: 3012, yeah, if you got it, we'll take it, please.
1: Okay, Lima Whiskey Mike, the Captain Casey meter time 1200 Zulu, winds 170 at 5 knots, visibility is 15 miles, air condition few at 15,000. Scattered at 21,000. Temperature is 3 degrees, dew point minus 3 degrees, altimeter 3012.
2: Hey, let's make this up, thanks very much.

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1: Here, Bravo 229, much for that. Thanks, flight plan South Coast. Have a great day.
0: Hey, sir, we'll talk to you in a bit. 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

0: Toronto 73640. 3640, Southern, go ahead.
1: So we're with you at 3372 and are requesting 17,000 as final.
0: 3640, no problem, stop climb 17,000 while I control airspace.
1: 17,000, control 3640.

0: Lima Whiskey Mike, just have news. The 1300 weather just came out of Captain Casey for just a...
1: It's just about so I got the build right here. It's okay, much better weather than us. It's all right.
0: Okay, very good, sir. You have no known or observed traffic signal between yourself and the field. There is a scheduled departure to go in about 15 minutes. I don't know what runway they're planning, but it'd be a Pilatus departing southbound for Sudbury. So you can watch out for that. You can change the mandatory frequency now. Flight call my terminus at this time. Have a great day. I'm showing you 29 miles from Kennedy.
1: Thanks very much for the helpful flight. We'll talk to you on my back.
0: Very good.

3703, Trail Center, flight level 220. Good morning. When you're 80 miles south of the city, change direction between 133.72.

0: 3841 Trail Center, good morning. Welcome to
1: that.
0: 3841, you're identified. Altitude checks. You are cleared to the Moosonee Airport. Fly for the position direct. Level maintain 17,000.
1: 3841, cleared to the Moosonee position direct. 17,000. 3841.

0: Metro, I was there Bravo 229. Just started up in Capps Casing, looking to pick up our IFR. Planning departure runway 17 in the next 3 minutes.
1: Okay, Air Bravo 229 Medevac. Roger, where is the VFR aircraft there? An RV-10 on their way inbound to land runway 35. They look like they're about, let me say, 6 miles from the field now. Did you get them on the Medevac there?
0: We haven't picked them up yet, but we just fired up two, so we'll get a call on there and see where their location is.
1: Okay, Air Bravo 229 Medevac. Their call sign is Charlie Golf Lima Whiskey Mike. You are cleared from Sudbury Airport via Captain Casing Airport direct. Southern maintain 10,000. Expect higher 5 miles, 5 minutes after departure. Depart runway 17, proceed on course, squawk 4765. Contact Toronto Center, 132.7 airborne. Clearance is valid now. Clearance canceled if not airborne before time, 1325. Current time is 1313.
0: ATC clears Air Bravo 229 Medevac to the Sudbury Airport via Capps Casing direct. And we'll depart runway 17 and squawk 4765 and 10,000 feet until 5 minutes, expect higher. And clearance valid if airborne before 1325. And we'll call you in the air on 327, Air Bravo 229.
1: Air Bravo 229 Medevac, that's all correct, sir. Thank you. I'm just starting to lose radar contact with that Lima Whiskey Mike. They were just last on radar 3 miles from the field now, coming in from runway 35.
0: Okay, we got 10 minutes there. We heard them on the frequency there. We'll keep an eye out for them, or we'll hold short of 17 until they're down and clear.
1: Air Bravo 229. Okay, Air Bravo 229 Medevac, watch the thanks. Talk to you.

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0: doing all Sierra Bravo 229 medevac airborne off of 17.53 for 10,000. And airborne, 1 minute to go.
1: Air Bravo 229 medevac, Roger. Thank you, squawk ahead. Air Bravo 229 medevac, you're identified. Altitude checks. Can you climb flight level 210?
0: Can you climb flight level 210, Bravo 229 medevac?

0: 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Center 101, airborne runway 03, passing through 1500 for 4000, runway heading.
1: 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You're identified on departure. 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Climate maintain 15000 well in controlled airspace.
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0: Matt Black, 820, final center, cycle 220, thank you. The cabin casing altimeter is 3010. When ready to send 16,000.
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0: Black 820, I don't have any weather information there at Hearst, but I have the Captain Casing 1300 weather if you're interested.
1: No need for my Black 820. It's pretty, looks pretty good here.
0: Okay, very good, sir. Prop Air 4370, contact for Austin and Allen 135.5. Good morning.
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1: Okay, I'll look to be on Earth, and we'll report down Cree 640. 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
0: Heartbeat 192 Medevac Toronto Center, good morning. You're identified on departure. Clear direct to Moosonee Airport. Climb maintain flight level 200.
2: Clear direct to Moosonee, climb maintain 200. Heartbeat 192 Medevac.
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0: 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Listening altimeter 3014. 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

0: Map Black 820, you're cleared out of controlled airspace in the vicinity of Hurst. The minimum is 100 mile miles up to the Huntsville mile safe altitude there is 3,400 feet.
1: Hey, good. I've got a control airspace for an approach to Hurst and copy that from Map Black 820.
0: Map Black 820, Roger, you can change the airborne frequency now. And

0: 41, continue descent 3,000.
1: Continue descent to 3,000 retreat E-12, and we are able to contact you at this point.
0: Okay, Cree 8-4-1, in that case, so you are cleared to move to the airport. Contact approach runway 24.
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0: 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After Durant, you're clear direct and bus.
2: After Durant, clear direct and bus, yes, 703, which you can expect.

Air Bravo 229 or Medevac, contact for Alpha Nell 135.5. Good morning. Over to 35.5, we'll talk to you. Bravo, low is Air Canada 303, heavy, we're level 380. Bravo 229, medevac at 210, request for descent and visual. Descent 5000, we've done the latest at 3019.

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0: 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Continue to send 2,500.
1: 2,500, 3703.

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1: Okay, 3703, check that, canceling IFR. 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Let them know you canceled with me. Have a great day.
0: Thank you, sir. 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

0: 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Thank you, Miss Neal. Altimeter is 3014. When ready, descend 5,000.
1: 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RP 192, medevac.

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1: Matt Black 820, Toronto Center. You're cleared to the Nakina Airport via direct, Mixa direct, climb 14,000, squawk 0566.
0: You cleared Matt Black 820 to the Nakina Airport via present position direct to Mixa, that's direct, climb 14,000, 0566.
1: Matt Black 820, Roger, identified to 4,000 feet.

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0: 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Bye-bye.
1: 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Good day, Aflac 820.
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1: of the road. 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Timmins altimeter 3012, it is a Zulu.
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1: MAX 210, file 280. 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
1: 3641, Roger, standby.

0: 3641, clear Timmins Airport, present position direct. Climb maintain, file 240, spot code 7101.
1: 3641 is clear Timmins Airport, present position direct, climb available 240, squawk 7101.
0: Roger.

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1: Is the ident passing 16-9-3641?
0: 641, thank you. Identify climbing through 17,000.

0: August, the 192 Medevac on runway 06 Nada. We 1,000 climbing, 4,000 runway heading.
1: RP 192 Medevac, identify and departure, climb to 12-1-2000, clear direct out of Wapska.
0: Climb 1-2-12,000, direct out of Wapska, RP 192 Medevac.
1: RP 192 Medevac,

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1: Oh, that'd be 192, by the way, just making sure we're still with you.
0: Actually, you're in uncontrolled airspace, cleared under frequencies up to Ottawa, Scott. I show work in progress on the runway up there, so just be aware of that. And the altimeter is 3002.
1: Okay, 3002, we'll talk to you on the way back. Thanks for the information. I hope you want to get back.
0: Okay, we'll talk to you later on. Bye-bye.
2: Surrogate Jet 427, flight level 200, we have Zulu in Timmins.
0: Jazz 427, roger, level 200, you are identified. Lower for you here in about 2 minutes. Timmins altimeter, when you need it, is 3010.
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3: 7203, we'll talk to you later, panel 727. Good day.
0: Have a good day.
1: Toronto, I've been hurt, 190, matter of fact. We'll also like to close with alerting services and IFR. We're on company note as well, sorry, that's still there.
0: RP 192, okay, I checked. Canceling, going company note. Very good. We'll talk to you another time. Bye-bye.

0: Lieutenant. Good day, Bravo 258, medevac airborne off runway 31 Simmons in the climb through 1.6.
1: Bravo 258, medevac, Toronto Center, roger, identified on departure, climb 13000, clear direct to Sudbury.
0: Climb 13000 and we're clear direct Sudbury, Bravo 258, medevac.
1: Roger.

0: Yes, 427. Just want to confirm you're setting up for the RNAV Yankee on 21. Is that correct?
1: Yes, we are set up for the RNAV Yankee runway 21 via ERMAG, Jazz 427.
0: Very good. Thank you.
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1: Golf Lima Whiskey Mike, Toronto Center. Hello, go ahead.
0: That's Toronto Lima Whiskey Mike. We're just off Kappa's K6, currently 5 of the South Climate through 5,200. For 9,500, we're via fire down to Oshawa, like flight following the table.
1: Okay, Charlie Golf Lima Whiskey Mike, roger, stand by. I'll have a code for you in just a moment. Lima Whiskey Mike, what's your aircraft type right now? I remember, you a Cirrus going in there?
0: Hey, Whiskey Mike, we're an RV-10, a Cirrus' whole bill cousin.
1: Ah, there we go, very good. Thank you, stand by 1-1. Oh, Lima Whiskey Mike, apparently out of sieve for brain here. What'd you say you were going again?
0: Going down to Oshawa. Charlie Yankee off the roster.
1: Thanks, sir. Okay, Lima Whiskey Mike, squawk code 5546.
0: 5546 for Lima Whiskey Mike.
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0: 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Park through the 370, quite a bit better than 35.
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It's really 34, 2,630.

0: Yeah, we're got just light shops here, pretty much just light shops here at 3200. 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
0: 35.5, good day, Bravo 258 Medevac. 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

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Hello, the Earlton altimeter is 3015. Thunder 106, roger, when you're 80 miles south of Medicine E, change my frequency 133.72. Cree 641, the Simmons altimeter is 3010 and 8 is Alpha. When ready, descend 5,000.

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0: Toronto 3461, we have Timmins disabled, cancel, correction, 641, we have Timmins disabled, cancel IFR, hold you ready.
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Thank you.

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0: Perimeter 1550, that's correct. I thought 5,000 was right. Thanks. And be advised, this perimeter 1560, also on the frequency.
1: Check, we were talking before on company frequency.
0: Okay, that's perfect. Thank you.

At perimeter 1560, sounds like you're already aware there. Be advised, perimeter 1550, also on the 50.

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Quick direct to Moosonee Airport, come and maintain 17000.

0: 562 at 410. Papa Kilo Sierra, Simmons Altimeter again 3010, when ready, descend 5000.
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0: 11, 320 is starting to get into some light traffic.
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2: Max 210, I think you might have said it right there. 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
2: 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Cree 861, when you're 80 miles south of Moosonee, change traffic with you 133.72.
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0: Thunder, Thunder 101, airborne off of runway 24, 1000 for 4000.
1: Thunder 101, Tunnel Center, hello, we are identified on departure. Clear direct to Thunder, sorry, clear direct to Ursum on course, by the maintain flight level 200.
0: Clear direct to Ursum on course, and flight level 200, Thunder 101.
1: 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Did you want to stay on course today, or would you rather go direct to field?
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1: Thunder 101, no problem, you're clear direct to Thunder Bay Airport.
0: Clear direct to Thunder Bay Airport, Thunder 101.

0: Center, good day. This is Matt Black, 821, flight level 20.
1: Matt Black, 821, Turtle Center, flight level 210. Good afternoon. Perimeter 1550 via MBEV. You're cleared to Missouri Airport. RNF runway 06 approach.
2: Cleared to the Missouri Airport via MBEV 06 on out. Perimeter 15.
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Toronto Grey, Porter 2 8 0, flight number 390.

0: Channel 733. I have the 1600 weather at Kevin's Casing here for interested. Okay, Panel 733, the 1600 VTR at Kevin's Casing, winds 190 at Niner, gusting 15 knots. Visibility is 15 miles. Sky condition few at 6,000. Few again at 13,000. Scattered at 14,000. And a broken ceiling at 15,000. Temperature is 10 degrees, dew point minus 5 degrees, altimeter 3002.
1: Pick up L with 3002, the bandwidth is 3003.
0: Circle. Papa Kilo Sierra, do you know to approach your planning at Simmons?
2: If we could get the visual for 2-1, Papa Kilo Sierra.
0: Okay, Papa Kilo Sierra, that should be no trouble. You are number one. I'm just waiting for one departure to get to airborne before I get you in there. No delays anticipated.
2: Okay, sounds good. Papa Kilo Sierra.

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Hello, when you're 80 miles back from Moosonee, change to my frequency 133.72.

0: Center fielded site for Papa Kilo Sierra.
1: Papa Kilo Sierra, roger that. Should have you clear that approach here in just a moment.
0: Copy that, Papa Kilo Sierra.
2: Toronto American 167, request flight level 340. Affirmative 340, American 167.

0: Toronto Fire, Panel 7, 27, and good morning. Out of 2 minutes, runway heading for 20 miles.
1: Okay, Panel 727, Trail Center. Hello, you're identified on departure. Turn right direct to Geraldton Airport, climb and maintain flight level 200.
0: Turning right direct to Geraldton Airport and climbing flight level 200.
1: Papa Kilo Sierra, you are cleared to the Timmins Airport, visual approach runway 21.
2: Clear to the Timmins Airport, visual approach runway 21, Papa Kilo Sierra.
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0: 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Miss me, altimeter 3007, when ready to send 5,000.
1: 3007,
0: sir, 3861, you're a little broken up there. I got the, that you got the altimeter there. Just to confirm the descent there to 5,000, I might have missed any other comments.
1: Go down to 5,000, and complete stand for 3861.
0: Okay, 3861, copy that all. Thank you.
1: Thunder, Thunder 101 with you, 327 level, flight level 200.
0: Thunder 101, Thunder flight level 200, thank you.

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0: 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Altimeter is 3007. You can contact him as radio for discretion on 122.5. Let him know you canceled with me. Have a nice day.
1: 225, Lloyd Simmons, and my altimeter 3007. Have a good day, you too. Bye-bye.

0: 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Just a radio check if you would, please.
1: 555-361.
0: Okay, that's sounding better on my end. How are you reading me?
1: 555.
0: Okay, thank you.

0: 861, just made a change on my end. One more time, if you would please, radio check.
1: Yeah, 3861, 3377.
0: Okay, Roger, thanks.

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0: Panel 733, the captain speaking altimeter 3002, when ready to send 5,000.
1: 3002, when ready, down 5,000, panel 733. And center, panel 733, quick question, please.
0: Panel 733, go ahead, sir.
1: Will we be able to pick up landmark clearance on this frequency on the ground at Cabot's Casing?
0: Panel 733, affirmative. This frequency is based at the ground there at Cabot's Casing, so you can close with me on this frequency when you're on the ground and pick up your clearance directly on this frequency.
1: Perfect. Thank you, 733.
0: No trouble.

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1: Perimeter 1560, that shouldn't be a problem. Can you spell that fix for me, please?
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1: Okay, Thunder 106, that's great to know. Thanks very much for the heads up.

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0: Matt Black, 821, Colonel Center, 210. Thank you.

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1: Cree 525, Charlie Center, flight level 240, thank you. The listening altimeter is 3007. When ready, descend 5,000.
0: When ready, descend 5,000, Cree 525.
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1: 361, check that canceling IFR only. 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Let them know you canceled with me. Have a nice day.
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1: Heartbeat 192 Medevac, Colonel Center. 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What was your time off of Fort Albany?
0: We departed 1629 Zulu. We're level 7,000 walking 1,000 right now.
1: Okay, Heartbeat 192 Medevac. Roger, you are cleared for the Moose City Airport by present position direct. I assume you'd like 7,000 final?
0: Yeah, we can stand 7,000, Heartbeat 192 Medevac.
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0: Heartbeat 192 Medevac, clear present position to Moosonee Airport, maintain 7,000, squawk 4347.
1: 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Moosonee altimeter is 3007.
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1: Roger.

0: 1 under 2 medevac. When you have a chance to figure out what approach you're planning, let me know, please.
1: I just picked up the airline. So we're going to do the visual support.
0: Okay, Heartbeat 1 under 2 medevac, roger. Thanks. Best forward speed, if you would, please. I have a couple aircraft coming in from the south. You'll be number 1, and advise the field in sight.
1: Forward speed, and we'll advise you in sight. We'll probably have to descend below 7. There's a broken layer, more or less, about, I'd say, 1,000 feet below.
0: RB 102 medevac, that's no problem, sir. I should have included that in the speed restriction there. 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

0: 525. Do you know what approach you're planning at this meet?
1: Yeah, we're trying to probably cancel and go visual for 24, 3525.
0: Okay, 3525, that's perfect. Thank you.
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0: Okay, Thunder 106, check canceling IFR and alerting. Some traffic in the vicinity there of Moosonee. There's going to be a departure coming out from runway 24 and then going northbound. And there's a medevac coming in ahead of you there from the north. They're about 27 miles north of the field right now. They'll be expect the Beach 1900 there to check in ahead of you. You can contact Humans Radio for an update on that traffic, 122.5. Let them know you canceled me. Have a nice day.
2: 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Thank you, Thunder 106.
3: 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Oh, RP 192 medevac, field insight.
0: RP 192 medevac, okay, roger, thanks. No delays anticipated. I've got one rolling off runway 24 in just a couple moments here, and then I'll have your approach for you.
3: Good, thanks. RP 192 medevac.
0: Sure.
2: 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Go ahead.

0: 727, contact Winnipeg Center Town 134.07 today. 134.07, 507, thank you. Roger. RP192 medevac, that traffic is airborne now. I'll have your push clearance for you momentarily. In the meantime, you can descend to 2,500.
1: I check the 2,500 for RP192 medevac.
0: Roger.

0: Center perimeter 1550, airborne, 1480, runway 06 to Ottawa, Prescott.
1: Perimeter 1550, Toronto Center, hello. Maintain runway heading to the climb and climb to 12000 while in control airspace. Have you on course in just a moment.
0: 12000, perimeter 1550.
1: And perimeter 1550, confirm runway heading.
0: Runway heading 12000, perimeter 1550.
1: Thank you, sir. Perimeter 1550, squawk code 0511. Roger, perimeter 1550, I think I showed you through 4000, is that correct?
0: That is correct, 4200.
1: Thank you, sir. Radar identified on the code change, thank you. Heartbeat 192, medevac cleared for the Moose City Airport, visual approach runway 24.
0: Okay, cleared visual approach runway 24 for Heartbeat 192, medevac.
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1: 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Roger, thanks. Traffic tell you about here ahead of you by at your 11 o'clock, approximately 6 miles is the King Air that's leading in there, Thunder 106, and there's medevac traffic coming in from the north, beach 1900, about 8 miles north of field plan and runway 24. We've got that Timmons radio for an update on that traffic, 122.5. Have a great day.
0: Okay, take that. We'll follow the King Air and talk to the radio. Your crew, have a good one.

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0: 193 Medevac, Colonel Center, flight level 210. Hello, the Earlton altimeter is 3011. When ready, descend 11,000 while in control airspace.
1: Okay, 3011,
0: okay, RB 193 Medevac, watch that.
2: Colonel Center, finish down 432 Medevac, with you, 3372.
0: Phoenix North 432 Medevac, Colonel Center, flight level 190. Hello, missing the altimeter is 3007. When ready, descend 5,000.
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0: Panel 733 on the ground and Captain Casing, can you close the flight plan, please?
1: Panel 733, check that down, Captain Casing, flight plan is now closed. Talk to you later.
0: Thanks, we'll see you.
1: Roger.

Lincoln, United 9, are you one?

0: Niner 1550, showing you an uncontrolled airspace now. The Anawaska altimeter is 2-Niner-Niner-Niner. Change to onward frequencies, and be sure to report your arrival at Anawaska.
1: We'll close alerting. We'll continue on company notes. And 2-9-9-9 for the altimeter, perimeter 1550.
0: Okay, perimeter 1550, check that, canceling IFR and alerting. Flight plan is now closed. You can change to onward frequencies. Have a great day.
1: Could we keep the IFR for perimeter 1550?
0: Oh, perimeter 1550, I'm sorry, I must have misunderstood there. You're going to close in at Wabascap, but you're keeping it open for now.
1: That's correct.
0: Okay, my misunderstanding. No problem. You've changed our frequencies, have a great day, and everything's still up and running.
1: Thank you.

0: speed 193 medevac. You're cleared out of controlled airspace into the city of Kirkland Lake. The minimum sector altitude there is 2,900 feet. RP 193 medevac, Roger. You can change the airdrome track frequency now. Be sure to report your arrival, please, with the 888 number. Okay, RP 193 medevac, you know what? I'll stand by for that. I'll get you through 12.5 there for the cancellation. You can stand by in the frequency until then. Just be a moment or two.
1: Roger, Santa Grenade, Lufthansa 430 Heavy, maintaining flight level 380.

0: 432, medevac, below 12.5. We'll close Canis, good hang off me.
1: Start 432, medevac, check closing, can company note, very good. 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
0: Check over to 22.5, and I'll talk to you again, 4325, okay.
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3: Go center through, it's Burger 1550. 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It doesn't seem to be working. We'll cancel IFR and continue company note from here.
1: Number 1550, Roger. Okay, I checked canceling, going company note into Attawapiskat. Very good. You're cleared on route frequencies. I'll let Winnipeg Center know that you did that.
3: Okay, thank you.
1: Okay, talk to you another time. Bye-bye.

0: Center, good day, Air Bravo 634, level 9000 out of Fort Albany.
1: Bravo 634, Toronto Center, Roger. Current Boost Airport Direct, maintain 9000 controlled airspace, you can spot 4762.
0: 4762, and we'll maintain 9000
1: at Bravo 634. Bravo 634, Roger, and squawk it in. Bravo 634, thank you, identified, level at 9000, Moosonee Altimeter 3005.
0: 3005, thanks a lot, Bravo 634.

0: 4 airborne off runway 24 in Moosonee, climbing 1500 for 4000 runway heading.
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0: 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Thank you. 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
1: All right. We'll push Timmins 1225. 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Apollo 634.
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2: Good afternoon, Hershey 192, Medevac off runway 24, Lucene 1000, climbing 4000, runway heading.
0: RP192, Medevac Toronto Center, roger, identified. Turn left, heading 170, vectors for the climb, climb to level 220.
2: 70 on the heading, vectors for the climb, climb 220, RP192, Medevac.
0: RP192, Medevac, thank you.

good afternoon, Shamrock 123, Heavy Flight Number 380. Right before counter, today to Shamrock 123. Any rider force on our route today? You can pick up some lights out there.

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0: Final 733 for 2 Pickle Lake Airport, flying Cap's casing direct, climb maintain 220506, and we're planning to approach around 175, and we'll give you a call here.
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1: 10-0-7-3-3, Toronto Center, roger, you are identified in the climb.
0: Roger, 10-0-7-3-3.

four, actually. I was just about to call you. It's pretty bumpy here. It's light. So I put this, so we'll take the next one.

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0: Southern Southern Idaho 3525 out of solution area, runway 06 on the runway heading 2.5 from 4000.
1: 3525 Toronto Center, roger, identified on departure. Turn left, direct 4 to Albany, climb, maintain 8000.
0: Left, direct 4 to Albany, climb, maintain 8000, 3525.

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0: Can you say again? Repeat 193, medevac. Okay, you're cleared, Moosonee Airport. Set position direct, climb flight level 200, squawk code 4302. You are identified through
1: 6,600 feet.
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1: Identified, direct to Timmins, climb 16,000, 06.
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0: Delta 332, it's just improved remarkably in the last minute. Kind of associated back on previous class talk, maybe it's 38, now they're at about 33, so it's moving down significantly.
1: This is Charlie. Okay, check that, thank you.

0: 525, you're in uncontrolled airspace, cleared under frequencies to Fort Albany. You can cancel the 1-888 number on the ground.
1: Roger, we'll close on the ground. We're switching in our frequency 325.
0: 325, Roger.

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0: 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I mean, correction, Felicity.
1: I would like to do the visual for runway 24.
0: Bravo 229 medevac, roger. 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
1: Air Bravo 229, medevac, descent 5,000, the Disney altimeter is 3005, report field tight.
0: Okay, descent 5,000 on 3005, we'll call the field when I see it. Air Bravo 229, medevac.

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1: Repeat 193, medevac, roger, and space visual approach on runway 24.

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0: 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We got the field in sight and CFR ahead. 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

0: maintain flight level 220 on your clear to the Hamilton Airport by direct ETOs with the ETO first
1: line. Climb 220 and clear to Hamilton via ETOs, ETOs 1 arrival, perimeter 1561.
0: Perimeter 1561, radar identified. The Bravo 634, turn right 20 degrees, short left.
2: Contact 20 degrees, Bravo 634.

0: 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Thanks, and you're now clear directly to Central Region.
1: Clear direct, flight Central, runway 6-3.
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Toronto, good afternoon. Can I 611 have you maintaining flight level 400 about Sierra Sierra Mike? Bravo, Sierra Tango Romeo, 611.

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1: We're down to 5,000, report field in sight for the visual approach on 3003, Bravo 239, medevac.
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0: 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Perimeter 1561 in Bay, about 40 miles, switch over to 128.3.
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1: Fox, Delta X-ray Quebec, go ahead.
0: Good afternoon, sir. Charlie Fox, Delta X-ray Quebec, we're at DC-3, 58 nautical miles to the far end of the gap at 10,500. Wondered if we could get the current or recent weather.
1: Caps casing weather at 1800 Zulu, winds are 180 at 6 knots, gusting to 18, bearing from 150 to 220. Visibility 1 to 5 miles. There's a few clouds at 6,000 feet, and there's a broken layer at by level 190. The temperature's 12, the dew point is -05.
0: Finally, a nice day in Campus Case. Thanks very much for that.
1: No problem, sir. It is a nice day all through the north.
0: Just out of curiosity, I used to be able to get one in flight services from approximately around here in the camp. Are they not doing that anymore?
1: I don't think they are. I'm not positive. I'd have to pull the flight supplement out and look, but I think the PAL is no longer there anymore.
0: Okay, we checked the remarks on that. Thanks very much. Take care.
1: Roger.

0: 329 medevac. Bravo 329 medevac, go ahead. We have the field today. We can't be out of iron alerting. You've done a couple of years. Bravo 329 medevac, okay, check your cans and you're out of iron alerting. You can go over to Timmins Radio now, 122.5. Have a good day.
1: 335, and we'll have to have a later. Bravo 329 medevac, thanks a lot for your help.

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1: Perimeter 1561, roger. The cemetery weather is good, so you can anticipate a visual approach there as well.

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Okay, I check your cans in your IFR and your alerting. You can go over to company now and have a good day.

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0: 3526, you are cleared to the Timmins Airport by present position, direct climb maintain, flight level 240, and you have a small group there.
1: Squawk code Timmins Airport, at present position, direct run level 240, code 4316, 3526.
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1: Bravo 634, go ahead.
0: I'd like to request the status of Telemica, the Alpha 521, the advisory area that's on the base there.
1: Yeah, right now it's not hot, it's cold.
0: Okay, perfect, thank you.
1: Yeah, so what they do with that now, they used to make it go hot for the whole day, which meant everyone had to go around equally using it. So now the sector that it's in, North Bay sector, will advise all of us if it's going hot and we'll activate it here on our radars.
0: Okay, nice, good night.

0: maybe 20 more minutes is reported.
1: Toronto Center, good afternoon. SC had 13, flight over 400.

0: Center, good afternoon, please. 704 airborne from Bussini through 1006 to 4000, runway heading.
1: Upgrade 704, altitude checks, your radar identified, and proceed back to Kingston Airport on level 25, sir.
0: Proceeding to Kingston Airport and climb to site level 250, 3704.

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0: Cree 861.
1: Cree 861, go ahead.
0: With your one out, good 1850, or 203 North Timmins, 16000. Let's return to 16000.
1: Okay, and just confirm you are off of Ottawa, Scott, affirmative.
0: Affirmative for the imaginary. Itinerary that left the scene.
1: Yeah, I do have it here now. Let's open it up here, and squawk code for me, 7153.
0: 7153.
1: You're cleared to the Timmins Airport by a direct, and I'll hire here momentarily for you to maintain 16000.
0: Timmins Airport by direct 16000, we can stay here 16000 as well.

0: 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Okay, so you said there's a second link on 3372?
1: There was a truck 526 to go, but it's gone now.
0: 3526, Roger. 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
0: Sure.
1: John, center, this is Sambo, Foster, Officer Lambo, Romeo, 375.
0: Let's get back to Romeo, Toronto Center. Go ahead.
1: Alpha,
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1: Because Romeo is currently level 10,000.
0: I'll get back Romeo, roger. Okay, negative radar contact. 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No joy, try again in 23rd mile.

0: 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Pulse 105 Medevac, climbing through 2,500 off runway 21.
1: 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Your radar identifying, leaving 2,500, climb 13,000, proceed direct to Sudbury Airport.
0: Climb 13,000, proceed direct to Sudbury Airport, Pulse 105 Medevac.
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0: John Center, this is Admiral Bunker, officer after running level 10,000. We're 32 to the west of Fort Albany, we're on Muscle Montreal.
1: Okay, you might be on the outskirts of the frequency there. Just try again in the next 20, 30 miles.
0: Roger, we'll try again in the next 20, 30 miles on February.

526, descend 5,000, report field in sight. 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

0: Says 431 ready to send 5,000 to Timmins area, altimeter 2998.
1: One ready, 5,000, 2998,
0: 431. Roger, sir, you set up for the Arnett Yankee approach on runway 21?
1: That's correct for Jazz 431.
0: Roger, anticipate the Arnett Yankee approach on runway 21.
1: Thanks, if there's traffic behind us, we'll be able to cancel as well to Jazz 431.
0: Yeah, I don't think they're, I think you'll be okay. I think Cree's going to go in ahead of you. You should have it all figured out here momentarily.
1: Okay, no problem. Thanks, that's perfect.

Hello.

0: 356 Center, go ahead. 356, thank you very much. I check hands on the IFR. Contact Simmons Radio now on 122.3. Toronto Phoenix Hill 42 Medivac. Phoenix Hill 432 Medivac, go ahead. Okay, thank you, and that's right frequency. Appreciate that. Jazz 431 via Ermag, you're clear to the Timmins Airport for the RNAV Yankee runway 21 approach.
1: Clear for the RNAV Yankee 21 at Timmins via Ermag, Jazz 431.
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0: Jazz 431, VFR, dash 8 traffic, 2 miles to the north inbound for runway 21. And it looks like lots of room there. They're probably going to be touching down as you're passing over Uptown. And you can contact Kimmins Radio 1223 now.
1: Okay, we checked the traffic. Thanks for the heads up. And over to radio, Jazz 431. Have a good day.
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0: You too, thanks.

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I would like to see the street as usual for 3 hours.

0: Zachary 841. 841, Toronto, good afternoon, go ahead.
1: Yes, sir, we're good at DMC. We're going to stay at DMC. We'll proceed in Moose for 2-4 and 15 minutes.
0: 341, Roger, Moose Neal, altimeter 3001. Did you want to keep alerting open?
1: Yes, sir.
0: 341, no problem. I don't have any IFR inbound and one proposed out there, but not for another 12 or 15 minutes. You can contact Simmons Radio 1225. I'll keep alerting open.
1: Okay, 225. We'll touch you a bit.

0: 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IFR was holding it. 361, roger, check cancel IFR only. 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

0: Center, Bravo 229, good afternoon through 2000, runway 24, good day.
1: Bravo 229, Toronto Center, good afternoon. Identify and proceed direct to Sudbury Airport, continue climb flight level 240.
0: Direct to Sudbury Airport, climb flight level 240, Bravo 229.
1: Okay.

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1: Verner 1551, this is everyone off Ottawa Pistab at 953, we're currently 1700. Looking for the IFR TV.
0: Verner 1551, Roger, squad code 7157. And confirm you still want level 200 for final.
1: 7157 and 200, what's left?
0: Roger.

0: November 1551, clear to the Timmins Airport, present position direct, maintain 17,000 initially.
1: November 1551, clear to the Timmins Airport via direct, maintain 17,000 for November 1551.
0: November 1551, continue climb to level 200.
1: Please climb rate 200, November 1551.

Okay, it's been smooth here for 110.

0: 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One second.
1: 3 times we have MAX 7, 8, 6, 3, 4, 2. Okay, MAX 7, 9 or better, and position 300 or better, for example. 3, 7, 3, 42, thank you.

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1: Tower 1, ready to send 5,000.
0: Ferry 0561, okay, you're cleared at the Simmons Airport for the visual approach runway 21.
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0: 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Western 860 with you, flight level 390, smooth.
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0: Center,
1: repeat 193, medevac, Toronto Center, good afternoon. Identify, proceed direct down to Wampus Cat Airport. Continue climb, maintain 12000 while in control, there, please.
0: Direct down to Wampus Cat Airport, continue climb to 12000, repeat 193, medevac.

say again, Terry, Terry Cannon 356? Get it, Cannon 356.

0: 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We've got intermittent light turbulence here at 350. Lake 370.
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0: 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Attawapiskat altimeter is 29 or 9 or 4, and you can cancel on the ground there.
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0: 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The Simmons altimeter is 29 or 9 or 4.
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342 with you off 24, move to me, 3 11 3 42, Toronto Center, good afternoon. Identify, proceed direct to Mins Airport, continue climb 16,000.

0: 1551, just waiting for Dash 8 traffic to park in front of you there. I'll help your approach clearance in 2 minutes.
1: Roger that, perimeter 1551.
2: Phone says on 28 heavy, flight for 39 on Turtle, good afternoon.
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Thank you.

0: Runner 1551, Avaya Mods are cleared at the Timmins Airport for the Arnav Zulu runway 21 approach.
1: Avaya Mods cleared for the Timmins Airport, Arnav 21.
0: Runner 1551, contact Timmins Radio 1223.
1: 2253,

0: 500 for 4,000 off runway 21.
1: That's 434 Toronto, good afternoon. Identify for C-Direct Urquhart, continue climb level 230.
0: C-Direct Urquhart and climb level 230, CHS 434.

0: 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Your radar identified 81,600. Proceed direct to North Bay, and climb to 7,000 feet.
1: 7,000,
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1: 355, Jazz 434, see ya. Center, hello, Jazz 434, this time, flight level 21E for 230, direct Boston.
0: And 20 miles, switch over to 128.

0: Victory 526 out of Timmins, 3000 climbing 4000, requesting level 230 final.
1: Okay, check looking for 230 and Creed 526, maintain runway heading and climb to 5000.
0: Runway heading, climb 5000, Creed 526.

0: 4 Tuesday Day, Timmins Altimeter 299 or 2. Climb 7,000.
1: Climb 7,000, 5,26.

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1: Perimeter 1551, Toronto Center, good day, and your radar identified 2300. Proceed direct to Tito's and climb to flight level 190.
0: Sir, 1551 is cleared the present position direct Tito's, and we'll climb and maintain flight level 190. Check, we're off at 2128.
1: Perimeter 1551, roger, radar identified.
2: 2089, flight level 340, and it has just moved out from Constant Heights.

0: Charlie Fox. God bless you, sir.
1: Delta X, Ray Quebec, go ahead.
0: Hey, good afternoon, sir. Delta X, Ray Quebec, 72 to the north of Cap at 10,500. Wondering if we could get the latest weather there. Thanks, Cap.
1: Delta X, Ray Quebec, yeah, Cap is casing weather at 2102. The winds are 150 at 12, gusting to 22 knots, varying from 120 to 250 degrees. Visibility 15 miles, there's a few cloud at 7,000 feet, and there's a scattered layer at 16,000 and a broken layer at 8,000. The temperature, 14, the dew point minus 5.
0: Okay, and with the op map and altimeter setting there?
1: Yeah, Cap's casing altimeter 2988. And previously you'd asked me a question about London flight service, and I did look it up in the flight supplement, and they still are. They still have an RCO at Captain's Casing.
0: Okay. Well, I'll try it again. Maybe a little closer in and with my belt.
1: Yeah, it could be it. It might not be very powerful.
0: Okay. Thanks very much for the info, and if I can't get any joy with them, I'll keep asking you over the next 7 days.
1: Yeah, not a problem.
0: Yourself a wonderful evening. Delta X, Ray Quebec.

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Affirmative 1551, climb 4 level 250.

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2: Toronto Center, hello, perimeter 4150, airborne runway 21, Timmins, and runway heading 2600 for 4000.
1: Perimeter 4150, Toronto Center, good day. You're entered on 2700. Proceed direct detour lake and climb to 900,000.
2: Proceed direct to detour lake and climb to 900,000. Perimeter 4150.
1: Perimeter 4150, there is a VFR target. Looks like it's going into Timmins off your left side. Your 10 o'clock position just leaving 3,600 feet.
2: Check the traffic, thanks, Perimeter 4150.
1: Very good, sir. Yeah, Bravo 342, Trouble Center. And you can squawk code for me, 0502.
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0: 42, you're cleared to the Thunder Bay Airport via direct, climb 18 for level 240.
1: Hey, level 342, airport via direct, climb flight level 240.
0: Level 342, I'll be on radar, sure.
1: 342.

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0: 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Three, four, two, you're right, are identified.
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fluent silencer. The Bravo 229 Medevac, Verona, I have a 2200 weather, wind 190 at 13 knots, visibility 15, carrying a few clouds of 7,000, 16,000 scattered, ceiling 17,000 broken, and

0: Central Hour, Bravo 229, medevac, plane individual 17 into cabin casing, requesting descent.
1: Bravo 229, medevac, roger, descend 5,000, Apple altimeter again, 298.
0: Descend 5,000, Bravo 229, medevac.

51.2 for the 44 exit. Good afternoon for the 448 out of 293.

0: 329, Alpha 06, out of OC through 1100 now.
1: Hey, Bravo 329, Toronto Center, good afternoon. Identify, proceed direct Sudbury Airport, continue climb flight level 240.
0: 240 and direct Sudbury Airport now, or Bravo 329.
2: Toronto Center, you can pop
1: November, flight level 270. Can you pop November, Toronto Center, flight level 270, good afternoon.

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1: Bravo 239, Toronto Center, good afternoon. Identify, proceed direct to Norwalk. Continue, climb flight level 260.
0: Climb, proceed direct to Norwalk. Climb, maintain flight level 260 for now, Bravo 239. And you got a request for 280 final?
1: Yep, that's affirmative.
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1: Go ahead, Bravo 239.
0: Bravo 239, all higher for here in about 5 minutes. Traffic at your 130 position, 40 miles south, eastbound Pilatus, flight level 270.
1: No worries, Bravo 239.
0: Uniapop, November, traffic at your 11 o'clock position for 40 miles westbound Pilatus, climb into flight level 260.
2: Uniapop, November, check the traffic we got on Montego.

0: Center, hello again, Air Bravo. 229, Kapski, signal listing to depart 17 and less than 5 minutes.
1: Air Bravo 229, Toronto Center, good evening again. You're cleared to the Sudbury Airport, Dubai direct, climb to flight level 210. And depart, proceed on course. Clock is 5504. Test valid. Test canceled if not airborne before time of 2330. And report airborne with me this frequency.
0: She clears at Bravo 229 to the Sudbury Airport by direct climb, flight level 210. Direct, present on course. Clock 5504, cancel if not airborne by time of 2330, and I'll talk to you in the air on 327.
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1: RP 193 medevac, Toronto Center, good evening, go ahead.
0: Hey, good evening, RP 193 medevac, we're about 6 miles north of the city, last off at Washington. And we are currently level 13,000.
1: RP 193 medevac, roger, and sir, what time did you depart?
0: Time off at Alaska at 2304.
1: RP 193 medevac, roger, clear to the Moosonee Airport by a present position direct, maintain 13,000, and squawk code 1170.
0: Okay, clear Moosonee, present position direct, maintain 13,000, 1170, RP 193 medevac.
1: P193 medevac, roger, Moosonee, altimeter is 2994.
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1: Ready down to flight level 210, at the top of November. For any pop in November, we're planning the RNAV Zulu 22 approach. Can we get direct upset?
0: See direct upset for the RNAV.
1: Roger, direct upset, any pop in November, thank you.

transferred to Plymouth Airport by direct maintain 12,000. And perimeter 411, proceed direct mod. 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
1: 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Charles Center, evening, Air Bravo 329, we're at level 24,000. We got a uniform, but separate, like, to proceed direct duct sense, we don't have 22.
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Evening, Bravo 229 to 20.2 for 15,000. We have uniform 3000 and we are direct after that for the RNAV, you'll be 22, around 229.